0: show, ladies and gentlemen. Are you ready to have a good time tonight?
1: This is where you're here tonight.

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1: In another 10 years,
2: you won't be talking still.
1: In another 10 years,
2: I'll be sitting in another spot.
1: More specific, in another 10 years,
2: I'm gonna be some guy no one knows, some freak they all forgot.
1: Okay, I was thinking something more like, in another 10 years, I'm gonna see the world. In another 10 years, I'll make my biggest dreams look small. And when I come home, they'll all look at me like I'm the greatest star of all.
2: I don't think so. That'll always be Diana Ross.
1: I think you mean Donna Summer.
2: I don't. Not that I like Diana Ross. I just have this friend who's seriously committed to her, but he's weird.

0: Oh, never mind.
1: It's okay. You can still say it.
0: Well, she said, "My darlings, always remember, no matter how difficult it may seem at the time, it's always easier to live the truth than live a lie.
2: So be true.
0: Because I love you no matter what. But I love you happy most of all."
1: But what's going to happen now?
0: Tomorrow. The next day. The next one.

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This cavern's gonna be the biggest attraction around these parts, and this time, folks are gonna pay me to tour her wonders. They'll be tearing up the mountain! They'll be camping in the snow!

0: Ah, shit. 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Oh, ain't nothing solid here.
1: Holy.

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5: Hi, I'm Angel.
1: Tom Collins.
6: I'm Paul. Let's begin.
7: There's only us. There's only this.
1: Sorry, excuse me. Oops.
6: And you are?
1: Oh, I'm not. I'm just here to. I don't have. I'm here with Mark. Mark. I'm Mark. Well, this is quite an operation.
6: Sit down, Mark. We'll continue the affirmation.
7: Forget, regret, for life is yours to miss.
1: Excuse me, Paul. I'm having a problem with this credo. My T-cells are low. I regret that news, okay?
6: All right. But Gordon, how do you feel today?
1: What do you mean?
6: How do you feel today?
1: Okay.
6: Is that all?
1: Best I felt all year.
6: Then why choose fear?
1: I'm a New Yorker. Fear's my life. 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I try to open up

0: devil was not bit, and yet she's dead.
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0: Voice Harmony's Matty! 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
1: So hard!
0: Out on ships there is not much to eat!
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0: And dentists hate pirate insurance!
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1: We can get to Sepastia in a few days.

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1: We turn to Rome to sentence Nazareth. 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We need him crucified, it's all you have to do.
2: We need him crucified, it's all you have to do.
0: Talk to me, Jesus Christ. You have been brought here, manacled, beaten by your own people. Do you have the first idea why you deserve it? Listen, King of the Jews, where is your kingdom? 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
0: You hypocrites! You hate us more than him.
1: We have no king but Caesar. Crucify
0: him! I see no reason. I find no evil. This man is harmless, so why does he upset you? He's just misguided. 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

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You're a fool, Jesus Christ. 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

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Good lawyer. Now up, dancey, dancey. Down, I said down. Fetch. Drop it. I said drop it. Good. Good lawyer. Once again with no mistakes. Roll and sit. 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Lie down. Roll over. I said roll over. Good, good lawyer. Now up,

at Wanamaker's and Saxon and Klein's, a lesson I've been taught. You can't get alterations on a dress you haven't worn.

0: Hi. Hi.
1: Hi.
0: Hello. Did you just kiss me?
2: Yes.
1: Yes.
0: Is it my birthday? Yes.
1: Yes.
0: Are you my present?
2: Yes.
1: Yes. No.
0: Oh. Well, anyway, hi.
2: Hi.
1: Hi.
0: Hello. Where did you come from and how did you get here and who let you in? Did you come here to rescue me or were you just passing by?
1: I don't know.
0: Well, anyway, hi.
2: Hi.
1: Hi.
0: Hello. Hi.
2: Hi.
1: Hi.
0: Hello. 'Cause if it's my birthday, I'm finally 16. And if you're a present, then who are you from? 'Cause I doubt that my mum and dad. Where are my mum and dad? Where are the guards? They're always here somewhere. Or did you sneak past them? Are you a burglar? How totally brilliant. I'll show you where everything is, just as long as you steal me as well. 'Cause I quite like the look of you. Why don't you shut up? By you, I mean me. I mean, why don't I shut up? Why do I keep talking? And why is your hand on my thigh?
1: I don't know.
0: Well, anyway, hi.

0: Who is that person?
1: Where?
2: Where?
0: Why is she hiding?
1: Who?
2: Who?
1: Is she your mother?
2: My mother. Well, anyway, bye.
1: What?
2: I've got to go.
1: What? Wait, why?
2: Well, you know.
0: No.
2: My mum will be worried.
1: It's you that is worried.
2: I mean, she'll be scared.
1: You're the one that is scared.
3: Do I look like a scared kind of guy?
0: Yes and no.
1: Well, anyway, bye.
2: What?
1: You've got to go.
2: Oh.
1: So let's go if we're going. It's nice to have met you, and now we'll just leave, and he'll probably forget you and run to his mum.
2: That's a lie.
1: Even so. Well, anyway,
0: who are you anyway?
1: I'm just his auntie.
2: Yes, she's just my auntie. She showed me the way here and she made me kiss you.
1: We're sorry to wake you, we'll leave you to sleep.
0: Yes, but now I'm awake.
1: Yes.
0: If she made you kiss me, then didn't you want to?
2: Well, no, I mean yes in her.
0: Didn't you like it?
2: Oh, no, I mean...
0: No!
2: I mean yes.
1: You said no.
2: Well, I don't really know, as I've never been kissed before.
0: Neither have I, but I think it was nice.
2: Oh, well, yes, so do I. I mean quiet.
1: Pretty quiet.
2: I mean yes, it was nice.
1: No, you don't have to lie.
2: I'm not lying.
0: You are.
2: No, I'm not what I mean.
0: What you mean is you're going.
2: I'm not well, I am, but the kiss was a really good kiss.
1: Yes, quite.
2: Yes, I did.
0: Yes, you did.
2: What I mean.
1: What you mean is that...
2: Why don't you shut up? By you, I mean her, I mean all that I mean is I can't quite remember.
0: Then why don't you give it another go?
1: Nice and slow. Well, anyway, hi.

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0: Cosette, my child, am I forgiven now? 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
1: It's you who must forgive a thoughtless fool. 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

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I will try. 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

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It is a true story. Well, back in 2241, I had a little organ smuggling operation, and me and my girl, we lived underground and hauled fake hearts in and out of town. We got the money. We bought clothes and groceries and loved on each other the very best that we could. 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They flew me up in a bar car, sucker went light speed, dropped me off in a big old Martian crater. Well, I looked around, I tried not to cry, and that red old dust storm that filled the sky, and the other fellas there, they's mostly full bops, just guilty for a living, more likely than not. You know, they're pretty lucky to be living at all.

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But there's room for more than one, right? Actually, I bet we got plenty of queens out here tonight. We're going back to the 1980s, when a gallon of gas ran about 86 cents, but manners cost you nothing, and hairspray was so strong, you could get you a giant hairdo and fix your wallpaper at the same time. Back then, we were just secretaries in a man's world, and it seemed like our whole life existed between the hours of 9 to 5.

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Of course, Violet's husband passed away suddenly a few years ago, and she's trying to raise her teenage son at the same time she's trying to rise through the ranks at work. Lord, she's wound tighter than a banjo string right now, and I'm afraid she's just gonna snap.

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So now, it's Judy's first day and her very first job. Wish her luck.

0: That's enough. 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
1: Nurse, distract him.
0: Oh, please. I am not going to be distracted by your nurse. Angelique?
1: Lance.
2: So you say I'm complicated.
1: Wait, you two know each other?

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If you wanna make it hype, not a moment to waste. Make it loud, make it live, make it jump to the bass. 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

0: Perhaps she's killed everyone. 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
1: It's a caged bird.

0: bird, is it?
1: A lark. 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My pleasure. Don't mention it.
2: So, children, you've decided to come crawling back, have you? Well, I think we know what's needed now. Brimstone and treacle, my favourite liquor. That will make runaways stop. Impudent children respond so much quicker when forced to drink every last drop.
1: Is this what you're looking for?
2: Who are you?
1: I'm Mary Poppins.
2: Mary Poppins? But you left without notice.
1: And I've come back without notice.
2: I see. And what do you expect me to do?
1: Pack.

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Brimstone and treacle.

0: Marina, all finished?
1: Yes, everything is prepared for tonight.
0: Time for our final meeting. A review of all the things we've done over the past few months. Remember everything you've learned so far?
1: Of course I do. Let's see what she's got.

0: threatened with battle. 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I mean, butt.
1: Good. And what do you do if you must decide a ruling of law?
0: Follow my heart. Ask others' advice.

0: Bruno, I've been looking for you everywhere.
1: What's going on? Why couldn't they hear me? Why did Daddy hit me with a shoe?
0: They were just freaked out. We look a bit different now, we're mice.
1: The fact that you're a mouse has nothing to do with me.
0: But you're a mouse too, Bruno.
1: How dare you! 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
2: Check it out. Hey,
3: stop! Hey, what are you doing there? You get back to work.
2: Yes, boss.
3: Next class, and you, my God.
2: Now get back to work. Yes. Hey, what are you looking? Hey, you looking for a girl? What can I get you? Big breasted girl. Hey, you're back. I told you that girl was clean. What can I get you this time? A girl who looks like a boy. A boy who looks like a girl. How about that?

Check this out. Look at this girl. The way she moves. It's impossible. You want to try? What a waste. To pay for my keep, I'm rounding up sheep to fleece here in Bangkok. I'm disgraced. I can't get ahead. There's nothing as dead as bees here in Bangkok. 10 cents an hour, that's the most they pay. I'll have to swim to the USA. Special offer on pussies. Buy one, get one free. If you

0: the things they're selling on the street, your wallet.
1: Girls.
0: Fresh dog, if that's what you'd enjoy.
1: What's the
0: Hello,
1: price?
0: A girl, or if you want, a boy.
1: Hey,
0: a girl it is.
1: Come to me. First drink is free.
0: Don't be a lump, you can hump for a small extra fee.
1: Aye.
0: Humpy, humpy,
1: aye.
0: Batteries included.
1: Aye.
0: I'm depressed for hustling a Moors to Japanese tours is no treat in Bangkok. I'm the best, but selling these runs for sexual stunts leaves me beat in Bangkok. Amazing banana cutter over here. 10 cents an hour.
2: Hey! You said you will fill up my club.
0: Yes, boss.
2: So where are they?
0: They're coming, boss.
2: You just get to work,
0: yes.
2: You Vietnamese rat!
0: Right away, boss. I love you, boss. Shove this up your ass, boss. Screw the Siamese. Look how they're ripping off refugees. All new chicks with dicks. If you're looking for fun, original sin, if you want to put up, then you gotta come
1: girls.
0: In. Hey, boys, don't stand around like wimps. Watch out, those guys, they're really pimps.
1: Girls.
0: You want some thrills, come on and grab it. Two girls, a gerbil and a rabbit.
1: Hey.
0: Nasty stuff.
1: Come yeah. to me. Look what you see.
0: Ping pong.

0: Hey, Joe, try taking a little excursion. You'll all feel good from a little perversion.
1: Oh, yeah?
0: Massage requiring total immersion.
1: Oh, wow.
0: Some strange positions, they say a Persian.
1: Oh, no.
0: Drinks are on me.
2: Oh, yeah. In there?
0: First girl is free.
1: Oh, yeah.
0: Hey, what can I say? You get me for a small extra fee. That was only a joke. Hey, you want a girl, sir? You like one of these. Show your tits.
3: You have a Kim here? Can I see her, please?
0: Yeah, you pick them well. Monsieur John, is that you?
3: The engineer? Jesus Christ, you're here too.
0: Of all my friends, you're the one that I miss.
3: I'm looking for Kim.
0: I love you so, you and your buddy, Chris.
3: I'm here about him. Kim have a child, born in 75.
0: I filled that out, and it's you who arrived. You'll find the end of your quest here in our little dive. Man, I'm impressed. American Clerks, a system that works. There's really no other.
3: Listen, spare me the gas. Is there really a child?
0: Oh, yes, we're blessed. And Kim's on a trip for citizenship. And I am her brother.
3: You're her brother, my ass. Come on, take me inside.
0: Come on. Shit. Look, Kim. Who got our application? I said I'd bring us all salvation.
4: Oh my God, Monsieur John! Yes, of course he sent you.
3: Not in here. Is there someplace near we could talk?
0: Take your hands off, she's finished. Go find someone else.
3: Come with me. There's a lot I've got to say first.
4: Chris is here. Say he's here. Oh my God, it's all true.
0: I suggest, whatever may be, you leave this to me. Just play little mother.
3: What I need to find out.
0: What?
3: She can tell me alone.
0: Oh, yeah, you talk. I'll be here. Be right here.
4: Can you take me to Chris? I can leave him right now. We've been here for so long. Took this job to survive.
0: 1 month at sea?
4: She can come. I was sure we'd drown. But I thought about Chris, and we didn't go down. I've done terrible things, but we're safe and you're here. So perhaps all the gods have begun to forgive.
0: Has the gentleman ordered champagne? She was about to get it. You better get back on the chain or get out!
4: Monsieur John.
0: I am sick of that prick. Quick,
4: look
0: before he gets wise, let John look at our kid. See the lids
4: come
0: of his eyes.
4: Love.
0: Let John have his surprise.
4: Come see Chris.
0: Yeah. I'll be with you. I'll bring a bottle. Look, Uncle Sam, how nice I am. I'm doing all this just for Tam, an American boy.

0: Where were you? With her?
1: It's been a terrible night. Can we fight about this later?
0: I will not be dangled like a plaything. I am your husband.
1: All right. We'll do this now.
0: It's her or me.
1: Is that the best you've got? Polite ultimatum? Handsome men never learn to fight. Always had everything handed to you, not me. Everything I have, I grabbed with these two hands. You've never fought for anything, but I have. I got you. Belly swelling as I walk down the aisle. Biggest risk a girl can take.

0: Do you know what I've done for you? You used to ask. Did you stop wondering the price I paid for your freedom?
1: Tamara?
0: You know how

0: 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Make it clean. The beauty of speed, the machine. The future is barreling down on us. Feel the rush.
1: There you are, thank God.
2: You think you know me because you painted my picture a time or two.
1: Seven.
2: All that looking. Did you ever see me?
1: When I couldn't find you, I thought I'd go crazy.
2: I am tired of being something you hide.
1: You know it's too dangerous. Someday, maybe, people will understand.
2: When?
1: When the world is not in flames.
2: When will that be?
1: Don't you see what's happening in this country? Across Europe? Everywhere? Money is the only thing that can protect you. Without money, you get swept away. You're nothing.
2: Oh, so I'm nothing.

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He is who I am. You stole my soul. I can't let go. 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

0: Yellow!
1: Hi, Kurt. 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How did you know that it was always a fantasy of mine to have two guys at once?
0: Lucky guess.
1: Well, if you want it to come true, then meet me at the cemetery at dawn.
2: Free pussy. And we don't even have to buy it a pizza.
0: Punch it in!

0: Whoa. Is that real?
1: Yeah. But we're filling it with Eklug bullets.
0: Eklug what?
1: My granddad scored them in World War II. They contain this powerful tranquilizer. The Nazis used them to fake their own suicides when the Russians invaded Berlin. We will use them to knock Kurt and Ram out just long enough to make it look like a suicide pact, complete with a forged suicide note.
2: Ram and I died because we had to hide our gay, forbidden love from a misapproving world.

0: Hi, Veronica.
1: So do we just like whip it out or what?
2: Take it slow, Ram. Strip for me.
3: Okay.
0: Okay.
3: What about you?
2: Oh, well, I was hoping that you could rip my clothes off me, sport.
0: Yeah, mm-hmm. We can do that.
2: Mm-hmm. Count of three.
4: One, two, three.
0: Holy crap!
4: Stay there, I'll get him.
0: Kurt! Kurt! You got my best friend!
2: Ram?
0: Why are you chasing me?
2: Ram, you're just unconscious, right, Ram?
0: I was just

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1: You know, there's a recipe to making a proper snowman.
2: Really?
1: Uh-huh.

0: Okay, time for bed.
1: What? No time for more magic, please and thank you.
0: Anna, you know I'm not supposed to even be doing this.
1: But your magic is the most beautiful, wonderful, perfectful thing in the whole wide world.
0: Do you really think so?
1: Yes, so do it, please, before I burst from inside to outside.
0: Okay, don't burst.

0: $20.
1: Thanks. You're a pal.
0: This is Sheldrake. Bring some water. Give me that shithead Nolan. Nolan, sweetheart.

0: what the fuck brings you here?
1: You wanted to see me.
0: I did? What about?
1: Bases loaded. It's an outline for a baseball story.
0: So pitch!
1: It's about a rookie shortstop batting 347. The kid was once mixed up in a holdup. Now he's trying to escape.
0: Oh. Wait a minute. I think I have read this. Somebody bring me whatever we have in on a...
1: Bases loaded.
0: Bases loaded.
1: They're pretty hot for the 20th.
0: Good!
2: Let's do lunch!
3: Here's that bases loaded material, Mr. Sheldrake. I made a 2-page synopsis for you, but I wouldn't bother to read it.
0: Why not?
3: It's just a rehash of something that wasn't very good to begin with.
0: Me and Mr. Gillis. He wrote it.
2: We should talk.
0: This is Miss Kramer.
3: Schaefer. Betty Schaefer. And right now I'd like to crawl into a hole and pull it in after me.
1: If I could be of any help.
3: I'm sorry, Mr. Gillis. I couldn't see the point of it.
1: And what sort of material do you suggest? James Joyce? Dostoevsky?
3: I think pictures should at least try to say a little something.
1: Oh, I see. You're one of the message kids. I expect you to turn down Gone with the Wind.
0: No, that was me!
2: Gotta run!
3: And I guess I was disappointed. I've read some of your other work and I thought you had some real talent.
1: But that was last year. This year I felt like eating.
3: Well, I'm sorry, Mr. Gillis.
0: Thank you, Miss Kramer! Looks like Fox have got themselves a baseball picture!
2: We should talk, gotta run, let's do lunch!
4: You gotta give me some work, I'll take whatever's on offer. There must be some shit that needs a rewrite, throw it my way.
5: I only wish I could help,

0: do you really think we'll make it there? Well, out in Hollywood, are we prepared?
1: Kid, I know we will with all my heart. And in just 30 days, we'll never part. Huh?
0: All right, Billy, you win. We'll go.
1: All right.
2: 'Cause who?

And now for sobering news. The nation is grieving over the unexpected passing of beloved candy tycoon Sam Lilly, the founder of the Ollie the Owl Candy Bar Company. He will be remembered for his candy, an inspirational theme song which captured the heart of a generation.

0: If you give a hoot, you'll get a hoot.
1: You can be a real star
2: with an Ollie the Owl candy bar.
3: He is survived by his daughter, Antoinette, and second wife, Constance Lily. Controversy surrounds the future of the billion-dollar company, a victim of inflation and changing tastes. Analysts believe the death of Lily will only escalate these issues.

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He saw where we were headed, and he made me pull my weight. So with eyes on the horizon, we swore we would be great. 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
1: Of course, Allie. 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
0: Nate, you're amazing.
1: I don't have to buy a gift.

0: Greenfield puts Singer into check. 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
1: Oh, come on, Mikey. What you got, baby?
2: Quiet.
1: What you got from Mama?
3: Shh, let him concentrate.
0: He seems to be losing concentration.
1: What you got, Boo?
0: Is this the end for Michael Singer?
1: The heck it is!

0: Oh, that's all we're asking for.
1: It'll be like old times, only new.
2: 8 p.m. tomorrow, the revolution begins.
3: You don't get it. I'm done with music.
0: We're not asking you to change your life. We're just asking for your help. Isn't that what family's for?
3: Guys, you are my family. But if you really want my help, then the best thing I can do is not show up tomorrow, so you can get out too.
4: 'Cause I finally found a home where I'll never be alone.

0: Believe me, Elaine, I don't think anyone is ever going to forget that show.
1: The curtain opened slowly to the menacing beat of the famous Jaws theme. There it was, the biggest thing I ever saw.
2: It takes someone as big as me to be the star of the Great White Sea.
1: The tank was huge. There was so much water I could hardly hold myself.
2: They saw 91 girls for that part. I gave that shark a soul and a heart.
1: There she was, Elaine, in a shark-colored bodysuit, swimming around in that big fat tank. She got stage fright?
2: Oh, shoot. Every one of us gets stage fright.
1: Right, then left. Right, then left. Elaine opened her mouth, ready to sing the first note to that brilliant score, written by the young songwriting team, Beale and Moss.
3: I've been here before.
1: Then she swallowed a big gulp of water and started to choke.
4: Panicking, now completely confused and disoriented, Elaine started swimming furiously in all directions, flapping her arms, heaving to and fro like a fish out of water, slamming her head into the side of the tank.
1: The audience sat motionless, and what sounded like nails on a chalkboard soon developed into a hairline crack.

0: and confused, and you're scared, oh yes, and you're wondering how your things got you in this mess, and there's no one to blame but you, ow, the whole thing stinks,
1: and then you think,
2: I'm a thinker, and I think thinks,
0: only you can find the way, oh, you just can't stop,
2: I will think and think until I drop.

0: Why are you so scared to show me, to show anyone who you are when you're not putting on a fucking show?
1: Nancy, darling, baby. Ain't it obvious? I mean, you already said it, kid.

0: much for coming out. Ooh. 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So I've got this friend, let's call her Nancy, because that's the name. And she's all, why you got put on a show all the time? Maybe you should be more vulnerable. Well, kid, it ain't gonna happen. Because when you grow up in, what's it called? Oh, the world in which we live. You know, where you call each other gay in the playground, you don't even know what it means, but you just know it's the worst possible insult. And every time you pop on the telly, there's a comedy with someone throwing up because they didn't realise the woman they were kissing is trans. Well, when you grow up in that world, you're gonna kind of have it instilled into you that queerness is about as embarrassing, disgusting, unnatural, immoral and wrong as pineapple on pizza. And then if one day, you slowly start to suspect that that is what you are, unchangeably at your core, well, you're gonna learn to apply all those pesky little words. Any more?
1: Embarrassing.
0: You're gonna learn to apply them all to yourself, baby. And that is all before you give anyone else the chance. But it's all good. It's all groovy. 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
0: Do you really think so?
1: Yes, so do it, please, before I burst from inside to outside.
0: Okay, don't burst.

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1: My father was strong. He was tough.

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1: 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We're building a theater inside Fuxing Park.
0: Wait, when he got sick, Dad kept talking about a place called Fuxing Park.
1: 10,000 trees.
0: Said it was his favorite spot.
1: Or maybe more.
0: As a kid.
1: Shape.

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1: So what happened to your father over here?
0: He became a big success. My father.

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0: How about the one in the blanket, the one playing ball?
1: Let's take them both.
0: Ah, the hell with it.

0: the way, did you see Joseph Kennedy had a massive stroke?
1: No. He's a great friend of my mother's. Used to come round all the time during the war. They had quite a lot in common.
0: Oh, yes? What?
1: Both frightfully keen on Hitler.
2: Marietta had a dalliance with the president, didn't you, dear?
3: Yes, at the Hampshire House on Central Park. Good-looking fellow.
0: Really? What was he like?
3: Bit preoccupied. Still, he gave me $100. Worked out about $75 a minute.

0: Is to your satisfaction, mistress.
1: Why are you interrupting? Did I ask you to stick your oar in?
0: No, mistress. Sorry, mistress.
1: And where's the white sugar?
0: I thought people preferred brown with their coffee.
1: You thought? You thought? Who asked you to think?
0: Nobody, mistress.
1: Go in the kitchen. Bill will be in to chastise you in a minute, won't you, Bill?
2: Whatever you say, Mariella.
0: Oh, thank you, mistress.
1: You won't thank me when Bill's finished with you. I'm blowing the whistle for the kickoff. Here we go. It's everybody's lucky day.

0: The poor boy asked the king,
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So what? 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

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Before the parade passes by, I'm gonna go and taste Saturday's high life. Before the parade passes by, I'm gonna get some life back into my life. We're there. We come out the escalators in the land of Brooklyn. And there she is, bigger than life, on the Barclays Center screen thing. Outside, we take some more photos. We go inside to get our tickets, wait in the line. Yes, get up there. Yes, hi. Two tickets, yes, under Richard J. Alexander, Barbara Streisand's director. Takes them a while to find them. That is fine. That's fine. We're okay. We're seeing Barbara. Take your time, sir, please. We get the tickets. Tickets, it happened. We don't even look at them. We're just like, oh, thank you so much. Namaste. And go. We run, you know, through the arena. It's quite massive in there. And we're just like, oh, where are we gonna sit? We don't know. We don't even think to look at these things. We see an usher. Yes, ma'am, we assume we're sitting nosebleeds. If you just please tell us where we're sitting. 20 rows from the stage. I'm ready to move out in front. The concert begins. She's as amazing live as she was in my head. I've had enough of just passing by life. It's intermission. Her assistant comes out with this very program. All the Streisand you could want.

And then I was left with the question, what do you say to Barbara Streisand? And I realized for the first time in my life that she is a human. And all I said was thank you. Thank you so much for being the soundtrack to my life.

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Well, you can get us both in the door, and then after that, it'll be up to us. It don't take but $15 each to get in, and you know there's $100 worth of entertainment once you get inside. You might find some woman you like better than me. And that's okay.

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How would you like it if you were a man playing the part of a toad? 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Toads, yes, toads! All of your people are toads! Yes, Your Majesty. No, Your Majesty. 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Make some more decrees, Your Majesty. 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

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Remember what these terrorists had planned. We must withstand. 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

0: Prologue. Lights rise on the squalid, stinky bedroom of a friend of Gutenberg's.
1: The roof is made of dirty thatch. In the corner, there are rats gnawing on stinky cheese. And lying absolutely still, in the middle of the room, without moving, is a dead baby.
0: Gutenberg's friend and a doctor examined the dead baby.
2: We did all we could. I'm afraid your baby is dead.
0: Dead? But I gave him this medicine.
3: Them ain't medicine. Them's jelly beans.
0: Jelly beans? But I...
2: If only you could read.
1: See ya.
4: Jelly beans.
0: Not medicine?
5: If only I could read. My son, he wouldn't need an elegy. Stupid beans! Not medicine. Oh, God, here in this jar.
0: I can't read what these are.
1: Hello, friend. Is there anything Johann Gutenberg can do?
0: Can you bring a dead baby back to life?
1: I don't think so. Friend of Gutenberg sobs like a woman. He cradles his dead baby in his illiterate arms. Blackout.

0: Nana, you would never survive this place.
1: I have endured far worse. Miss Mary, we must both stop living in fear. For the sake of my people and yours, you must speak.
0: But you warned me not to get involved, and you were right.
1: No, child.

0: It's because of you. There's a giant in our midst, and my wife is dead.
1: But it isn't my fault. I was given those beans. You persuaded me to trade away my cow for beans, and without those beans, there'd have been no stock to get up to the giants in the first place.
2: Wait a minute, Magic. Beans for a cow so old that you had to tell a lie to sell it, which you told. Were they worth this beans? Were they oversold? Oh, and tell us who persuaded you to steal that gold.
3: See, it's your fault.
1: No.
2: So it's your fault.
1: No.
3: Yes, it is.
1: It's not.
2: It's true.
1: Wait a minute, though. I only sold the gold to get my cow back from you.
3: So it's your fault.
1: Yes.
2: No, it isn't. I'd have kept those beans, but our house was cursed. She made us get a cow to get the curse reversed.
4: It's his father's fault that the curse got placed, and the place got cursed in the first place.
3: Oh, then it's his fault.
4: So,
3: it was his fault.
1: No.
2: Yes, it is. It's his.
4: I guess.
1: Wait a minute, though. I chopped down the beanstalk, right? That's clear. But without any beanstalk, then what's queer is how did the second giant get down here in the first place? Second place.
4: Yeah, how?
1: Well, who had the other bean?
2: The other bean?
4: The other bean?
1: You pocketed the other bean.
2: I didn't. Yes, I did.
3: So it's yours.
2: No, it isn't, because I gave it to my wife.
3: So it's her.
2: No, it isn't.
3: Then whose is it?
2: Wait a minute. She exchanged that bean to obtain your shoes, so the one who knows what happened to the bean is you.
4: You mean that old bean that your wife owed, dear? But I never knew, and so I threw

0: crap, yes!
1: She went and dared me to.
2: I dared you to?
1: You dared me to. She said that I was scared to. She dared.
2: No, I didn't.
1: So it's your fault.
2: No, wait a minute!
3: If you hadn't dared him to.
4: And you had let the hub alone.
2: Well, if you hadn't turned away the bean in the first place.
3: Well, if she hadn't
2: raised the bean in the first place.
1: Hadn't raised the bean in the first place.
2: It's your
1: fault.
2: You're responsible. You're the one to blame. It's your fault.

Hi, it's Mark Cohen. Is Alexi there? No need to bother her. Just let her know I'm running a little late for my appointment. I'm at my... Yes, I'll still be there. Yes, I signed the contract. Thanks. How did we get here? How the hell

said you'd be cool today. So please, for my sake, I can't believe he's gone. I can't believe you're going. I can't believe this family must die. Angel helped us believe in love. I can't believe you disagree.

0: Pookie.
1: Honey Bear.
0: I missed you so much.
1: I missed you.
0: I missed your smell.
1: I missed your mouth.
0: Ow.
1: What?
0: Nothing, Pookie.
1: No. No, baby, you said ow. What is it?
0: Bit my tongue.
1: No, I didn't.
0: Yes, you did. It's bleeding.
1: No, it isn't.
0: I think I should know.
1: Let me see.
0: She doesn't believe me.
1: I was just trying.
2: Thomas B. Collins.
3: Coming.
4: Now, once upon a time, they sang the Bodeo Do, but that was long ago. Then everybody started into boop-boop-a-doo. They got tired of that, you know. Everybody puts in extra notes. Mr. James, I'll give you $50. You show me broop-broop in the music. Show me broop-broop.
5: There's broop-broop.
4: Too bad I can't read. But the tune for you and me. Very unnecessary. Is that swingy symphony they call it? A dinkity, a dinkity.

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I'm walking down the street. I'm walking down the street. Tell me, Mr. James, now just what did you accomplish? 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That note was given to me by Bing Crosby, and was he glad to get rid of it?

0: nach deinem Geschmack.
1: Damon Runyon was killed last night by America's number two killer, cancer.
2: After several weeks in doctor's hospital, Janet Winchell passed away. Mom was my toughest critic and the first lady in my life.

0: Walter Winchell.
1: Brenda, it's June. Where is he?
0: Well, he had an appointment with his lawyer at 6, and then he was going to the...
1: You know, he's lucky to have you to lie for him. Tell him Gloria is coughing, and I think I lost the keys to the Packard. And I don't know how to get her to Dr. Rosenfeld. Oh, shit.

0: Item, repeated phone calls to table 50 at the Stork Club remain unanswered. Item, specialist race to Westchester Mansion.
1: Item, December 23, 11:56 p.m. Daughter of ex-hoofer turned newspaper man rushed by ambulance to St. Luke's Hospital.
0: Item, December 23, 8:10 a.m. Item, 7:50 a.m. Item, December 24, 7:40 a.m.
1: Gloria Winchell dies of pneumonia.
2: Some papas make their kids giggle.

0: Come in, my child.
1: Oh, Mother Audra, I'm so sorry I was late, but the cardboard trees were just so beautiful and the electronic birds were beckoning to me.
0: Act One must have been difficult for you.
1: It was.
0: Has it taught you anything?
1: I've learned. Acting's hard.
0: Why have they sent you backstage to me, my child?
1: They didn't send me back. I left. I can't stand that slab of ham Christian Borle. He keeps calling me names. Carrie Underwhelming, Carrie Underpitch.
0: You should hear what they're saying about you on Twitter.
1: I knew I couldn't stay with him anymore. I knew I would be safer here with you.
0: Carrie, this green room is not to be used as an escape. It is for the equity cut.
1: Oh, Reverend Audra, why couldn't they find a 5-time Tony Award-winning soprano for this part?
0: God only knows.
1: Country music is so much easier.
0: My daughter, if you love Nashville more, it doesn't mean you love Rodgers and Hammerstein less.
1: Who?
0: You must go back. You must finish. You have to ruin the role you weren't born to play.

0: Look at me, Satine. 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
1: Come what may. Come what may.

0: British bank is run with precision. A British home requires nothing less. Tradition, discipline, and rules must be the tools. Without them, disorder, chaos, moral disintegration. In short, you have a ghastly mess.
1: I quite agree.
0: The children must be molded, shaped, and taught that life's a looming battle to be faced and fought. In short, I am disturbed to hear my children talking about popping in and out of chalk pavement pictures, consorting with racehorse persons, fox hunting. Yes, well, I don't mind that quite so much. At any rate, it's traditional. But tea parties on the ceiling? I ask you, having tea parties on the ceiling and highly questionable outings of every other kind. If they must go on outings, these outings ought to be fraught with purpose, yes, and practicality. These silly words like
2: supercalifragilisticexpialidocious.
0: Yes, well done, you said it. And popping through pictures have little use, fulfill no basic need. They've got to learn the honest truth. Despite their youth, they must learn
3: about the life you lead.
0: Exactly.
3: They must feel the thrill of totting up a balanced book, 1,000 ciphers neatly in a row. When gazing at a graph that shows the profits up, their little cup of joy should overflow.
0: Precisely.
3: It's time they learned to walk in your footsteps.
0: My footsteps.
3: To tread your straight and narrow path with pride.
0: With pride.
3: Tomorrow, just as you suggest,

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Were you taking notes? No matter, of course. Each path is unique. I couldn't begin to guess what obstacles you may face on your journey. All I can do is wish you luck. But if and when

0: to know what lies beyond the realm of our understanding. 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

0: What are you doing? I don't know how to play the guitar.
1: Well, neither
2: did I. Just try. It's easy. So your fingers go here, here, and here. Now strum.
0: Wow.
2: Cool, right? Let's try this one. Yeah, and one more. Ah! We've got a natural on our hands.